give the satisfaction asking how you're doing now. How's the castle built of people you pretend to care about? Just what you wanted. Look at you, cool guy, you got it. I see the parties and diamonds.

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2: 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Yeah, right, picture that with a Kodak. 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

drive to the top. 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I'm an astronaut. I blasted off the planet, rocked the cause catastrophe, and it matters more because I had it. 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Kind of shocking, they want a static with precision. I'm automatic quarterback. I ain't talking second packet. 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